nature deals not in smooth continuous. The computer has been told to continue drawing these lines, but changing the direction. Now I'm going to generate a fractal before your very eyes. In fractals, I'd like to show you how she does this, every so often and at different distances. Now that's a very simple set of instructions, but look what happens after they've been carried out for, say, 10 generations.

Hi, Marina Grease is working on their second album. I'm sorry, I'm probably saying your name totally wrong, but go ahead and check them out. Love ya.

0: Residenteren apokaliptiko kantua da hau. 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
1: We are right now in the beginning of a climate and ecological crisis. And we need to call it what it is, an emergency. We must acknowledge that we do not have the situation under control and that we don't have all the solutions yet, unless those solutions mean that we simply stop doing certain things. We must admit that we are losing this battle. We have to acknowledge that the older generations have failed.
0: Adituko duzuen bezala, musika minimoa da, hitzak lendabiziko lerroan jartzeko, eta horregatik funtzionatzen du ainongi, ereserki, berde, gisa. 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Bitartean, zaindu ditzagun gure bazterrak, eta izan jator.
1: We still have everything in our own hands. But unless we recognize the overall failures of our current systems, we most probably don't stand a chance. We are facing a disaster of unspoken sufferings for enormous amounts of people. And now is not the time for speaking politely or focusing on what we can or cannot say. Now is the time to speak clearly. Solving the climate crisis is the greatest and most complex challenge that Homo sapiens have ever faced. The main solution, however, is so simple that even a small child can understand it. We have to stop our emissions of greenhouse gases. And either we do that or we don't. You say that nothing in life is black or white. But that is a lie. A very dangerous lie. Either we prevent a 1.5 degree of warming or we don't. Either we avoid setting off that irreversible chain reaction beyond human control, or we don't. Either we choose to go on as our civilization, or we don't. That is as black or white as it gets. Because there are no gray areas when it comes to survival. Now we all have a choice. We can create transformational action that will safeguard the living conditions for future generations. Or we can continue with our business as usual and fail. That is up to you and me. And yes, we need a system change rather than individual change. But you cannot have one without the other. If you look through history, all the big changes in society have been started by people at the grassroots level. People like you and me. So I ask you to please wake up and make the changes required possible. To do your best is no longer good enough. We must all do the seemingly impossible. Today, we use about 100 million barrels of oil every single day. There are no politics to change that. There are no rules to keep that oil in the ground. So we can no longer save the world by playing by the rules. Because the rules

but how are you going to not do that? How are you going to not do that anyway? So don't talk to yourself too much. Yeah, it's fucking hell. Bigger things to worry. I was 20, 21, maybe 20, 21. Whatever it was. You know what I mean? Yeah, you'll be alright. I think so.

Nature deals not in smooth continuous. The computer has been told to continue drawing these lines, but changing the direction. Now I'm going to generate a fractal before your very eyes. In fractals, I'd like to show you how she does this, every so often and at different distances. Now that's a very simple set of instructions, but look what happens after they've been carried out for, say, 10 generations.

I just wanna talk when you just wanna argue. Never get my thoughts out. Honestly, it's hard to speak my mind. I should really bite my tongue this time. I just wanna sleep.

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You told me we were done and I was heartbroken. Little did I know it was a dumb joke. We'll end up doing this shit again, I would bet on it. You love it when you're up in my head, baby, be honest. Talking to you, walking on eggshells, be cautious. Talking, turn to yelling on

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I should really bite my tongue this time. I just wanna sleep and you just wanna fight back. I don't see a reason, you know I don't like that. I hate confrontation.

0: and was not considered to be
1: fully grown.
0: Has he not gone beyond the hills? Has he not crossed the seven seas?
1: Yeah, seven seas at least.
0: Now all them jokers kept around, just like a scarecrow in hometown.

Never close to safe, to step into a real G. Demons in my spirit making choices for a